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but the matter was, I just tell him to the man to like, but no, no, no. Yeah, I'll be there. Yeah, buddy.

Gandaki College announced registration open for plus two computer science along with hotel management, business studies, management, humanities, education and law. Our feature, outstanding both racial, psychological, practical, social and academic environment. For more detail, Gandaki College, Maiti 16, Kathmandu. Phone 0149-662359 985101837 3.